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0: Frankie in Hollywood, Duran Duran in Rio, or Wham in Heaven. It all adds up to 80s heaven, and you can snatch a slice of it this Saturday afternoon between 4 and 6pm as we go back to the 80s with me, Tony Francis. We'll have the Twin Spin, Tony's 12-inch and the Child's Choice, as well as 2 hours of great music from the best decade in history, right here on 88.6 Island Radio.
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karaoke in Hollywood, Duran Duran in Rio, or Wham in Heaven. It all adds up to 80s heaven, and you can snatch a slice of it this Thursday evening between 7 and 9pm as we go back to the 80s with me, Tony Francis. We'll have the Twin Spin, Tony's 12-inch, and the Charles Choice, as well as 2 hours of great music from the best decade ever, right here on 88.6 Island Radio.

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0: Frankie in Hollywood, Duran Duran in Rio, or Wham in Heaven. It all adds up to 80s heaven, and you can snatch a slice of it this Saturday afternoon between 4 and 6pm as we go back to the 80s with me, Tony Francis. We'll have the Twin Spin, Tony's 12-inch and the Child's Choice, as well as 2 hours of great music from the best decade in history, right here on 88.6 Island Radio.
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0: Frankie in Hollywood, Duran Duran in Rio, or Wham in Heaven. It all adds up to 80s heaven, and you can snatch a slice of it this Thursday evening between 7 and 9pm as we go back to the 80s with me, Tony Francis. We'll have the Twin Spin, Tony's 12-inch, and the Charles Choice, as well as 2 hours of great music from the best decade ever, right here on 88.6 Island Radio.
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0: Frankie in Hollywood, Duran Duran in Rio, or Wham in Heaven. It all adds up to 80s heaven, and you can snatch a slice of it this Saturday afternoon between 4 and 6pm as we go back to the 80s with me, Tony Francis. We'll have the Twin Spin, Tony's 12-inch and the Child's Choice, as well as 2 hours of great music from the best decade in history, right here on 88.6 Island Radio.
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4: 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The

0: How are you? Welcome to Thursday's Morning Report from Radio News Hub with me, Lucy Gormanley. We've got another packed show for you today, so let's see what's coming up.
1: We're really pleased today that we've hit the milestone of 5 million men going online and checking their risk of prostate cancer.
0: Jeremy Clarkson and Lord Cameron have led to more men checking their risk. Also this morning, got any special talents?
2: When I was little, I would look at the Guinness World Records book and I would see all these amazing people. And now to see myself in the book is so inspiring.
0: Yeah, the latest one is out. We'll find out about who's made it in. If you didn't get tickets for Oasis last year, don't look back in anger.
3: See you next year.
0: Yeah, they're back, and today's your last opportunity to be there. And a cult classic film is making its way to the West End. A look at the weather, rain clearing by the early afternoon elsewhere, sunny spells and showers, most frequent in the north with strong winds possible, feeling cooler at 20 degrees Celsius. Now Frankie's in the newsroom with all the latest.
4: Buckingham Palace has hit back at claims made by Princess Diana's brother that Charles told him that he'd forget her soon enough after her death. In Earl Spencer's new book, he claimed the row broke out over whether Prince William and Prince Harry would walk behind the coffin. The palace says grief can cloud reason and colour memory. A body has been found in the search for three-year-old Noah Woods, who vanished after a visit to a playground in Suffolk. Here's Superintendent Tom Pearce from Suffolk Police.
5: We have been overwhelmed by the outpouring of public support and people putting on their boots to help us with the search. As a parent myself, I completely understand why people would want to help, and such a response is one that typifies the strong sense of community and the heartwarming nature of Suffolk people.
4: The Ministry of Justice says no final decision has been made on plans for prisoners to share temporary cells built for one person, be to try and ease the shortage of prison places. And Fleetwood Town inflicted a huge upset in the Carabao Cup last night. The League Two side beat the Championship's Sheffield United 1-0. From Radio News Hub, I'm Frankie Hersein.
0: Okay, time to look at what's in today's papers. First of all, the Daily Mail have a photo of the King Charles with the headline, "Rest assured, we will forget her soon enough." The Times write, "King, grief has coloured Earl's claims over Diana." And the Sun have a photo of the late Princess Diana and write, "Recollections may vary again." Well, this is after the brother of late Diana, Princess of Wales, spoke about the King in his new memoir. Earl Spencer claimed that Charles told him that they would forget Diana soon enough, days after her death. A spokesperson for Buckingham Palace says Charles is mindful that the pain of fraternal grief can cloud reason. Elsewhere, the Daily Telegraph say body found at the tragic park disappearance with a photo of three-year-old Noah Woods. The Daily Mirror writes, "Heartbreak, tragedy after desperate hunt." While hundreds of volunteers, as well as teams from the police, fire, Coast Guard and search and rescue, all joined the hunt to look for the toddler. Noah ran down an alleyway in Brantham, Suffolk on Tuesday afternoon. Suffolk police say that the body of a child has been discovered in a nearby pond that Noah's family have been told. The Daily Star writes, "Banker found dead, face of Putney pusher suspect." The Metro user headline, "Putney pusher suspect dead." This is after a suspect who was arrested 9 years ago after a jogger shoved a woman into the path of an oncoming bus has reportedly been found dead. The Metropolitan Police say a 44-year-old man was found unresponsive inside a property in Hounslow on Tuesday evening, with his death being treated as unexpected but not suspicious. And The Guardian have a photo of novelist, playwright and commentator Bonnie Greer after her death, aged 77. Her husband says Bonnie had a brief illness and he feels profoundly privileged to have shared his life with her. That's all the newsstands. How about online? Well, it's big news for fans of Fleetwood, as in the next round of the Carabao Cup, League Two team Fleetwood Town will host Premier League champions Arsenal in the fourth round. Fans of the Cod Army seem pretty excited to be hosting them after they beat Sheffield United 1-0 in the third round. Okay, on to our first story this morning. And more men are checking their risk of prostate cancer, thanks to Jeremy Clarkson and Lord Cameron. That's what Prostate Cancer UK say. The charity saw a bump in men using their online risk checker after the presenter and former Prime Minister told their personal stories. 280,000 men also checked their risk in the 2 months after Sir Chris Hoy's diagnosis. Our reporter Holly spoke to Amy Rylance, the charity's Director of Health Services, Equity and Improvements.
1: We're really pleased today that we've hit the milestone of 5 million men going online and checking their risk of prostate cancer. And the reason why that matters is that the earlier you find prostate cancer, the easier it is to treat. But in those early stages, there are often no signs or symptoms. And so Prostate Cancer UK developed our online risk checker to help men to navigate this complex disease, to understand their risk factors and the choices that they can make. Now, what we see is that when celebrities or high-profile figures like Jeremy Clarkson or Lord Cameron talk about their own experiences of prostate cancer, we see a surge of tens of thousands of people coming online, checking their risk and taking action on their own health.
6: That's incredible. And could you just tell me a little bit more about what the checker is? So how does it work and how can someone check their risk online rather than, say, going straight to the doctors?
1: Yes, if you simply search prostate cancer risk checker, it will take you straight to it and it will ask you a few quick questions about your family history, about your age, your ethnicity, and then it will use those to give you some personalized information about your risk of prostate cancer. But crucially, it will also help you to understand the choices that you can make if you are at higher risk.
6: I think you did touch on it in your first answer, but why do you think it is so important that we have these high profile people encouraging others to check? I know the rates have gone up, but just how important do you think that is?
1: We hear from so many men who say that a celebrity diagnosis like Jeremy Clarkson's, like Lord Cameron's, inspired them to check their risk. And in some cases, people who are very clear that that has saved their life, it's enabled them to find an aggressive prostate cancer at an early stage, long before they had symptoms. So we're incredibly grateful to everyone who publicly shares their experience of prostate cancer, because it helps to shine a light onto this disease, because it's so much easier to treat when it's found earlier.
6: So where else are you hoping that kind of prostate cancer research or just kind of raising awareness, where are you hoping that kind of can go in the near future?
1: So today, far too many men are still being diagnosed too late for a cure. And where we need to get to in prostate cancer is a point where we have a safe and effective screening program like we have in breast or cervical or bowel cancer. In order to get us to that point, Prostate Cancer UK are investing £60 million in the UK Transform trial. And that is all about finding the evidence for the best way to screen all men so that we can routinely find prostate cancer earlier when it's easier to treat.
0: Now, do you have any hidden talents? The latest edition of the Guinness World Record is out with over 3,000 amazing records and achievements. Among them this year, someone's made the world's biggest hairdryer. Yes, you heard that right. And someone's also got the biggest collection of My Little Pony toys. It also includes the world's biggest horse, just under 2 metres tall. Craig Glenday, who's the editor-in-chief of Guinness World Records, talked us through some of the latest entries.
7: The very green Guinness World Records 2027 edition is available now. These are just some of the highlights in this year's edition. We start off in Italy, where Andrea Marazzi has created the world's narrowest drivable car. It's just 50.2 centimetres wide and is great for parking.
8: When people see the car in social media, in real life, they say things like,
9: is it AI? Can we drive it? Does it work?
8: Being in the Guinness World Records book is an honor. It's a personal victory for him.
10: And now, and I'm part of history.
7: Over in the UK, Miranda Walby has the largest collection of My Little Pony memorabilia. She's such a fan that she's amassed over 4,500 unique items.
11: It blows my mind that I can see myself and my collection in that book and that it has been recognised. I think it's good that they're recognising collectors as well, because people collect everything. And if you've got a passion for something, I think it's great to be recognised for what you love.
7: Staying in the UK, we were blown away by the world's largest hairdryer. It's fully functional and was built by multiple record holder Ruth Amos. It's 1.75 metres long.
12: Right. time to turn it on.
2: When I was little, I would look at the Guinness World Record books and I would see all these amazing people. And now to see myself in the book is so inspiring, but I'm also so aware that there are actually so many records for all ages. So there's specialist records for under 16s. So really anyone can get involved. Anyone can be a Guinness World Record title holder and be amazing.
7: Emma Phillips of New Zealand amazed us with her ability to juggle with her foot. She achieved the most foot juggle spins of a table in 30 seconds.
13: I used to read the Guinness World Record books. Our school library used to get them each year, and I remember always going through them, and I never imagined that I would be in them. So definitely childhood dream.
7: Another record holder is Christian Schaefer of Germany. He was able to memorize numbers whilst fully submerged. He recalled 87 decimal digits on just a single breath.
12: You are officially amazing!
7: Over in the USA, Susan Burgos wowed us with her enormous collection of frog-related items. She has more than 13,200 unique pieces in her home in California. You read it here first.
14: Because frogs make Reddit noises, obviously.
15: The record was 10,500 or 600 something. And she says, Mom, you got more than that. You should go for it, you know. Well, here I am. I now have about 32,000.
7: Another American record holder is Phoenix Giselle Hicks, who at the age of just 5 years old became the world's youngest female yoga instructor. In Canada, Kyle Landy achieved two world records under the Guinness World Records intellectual impairment category. He set the record for the heaviest deadlift and also the most weight deadlifted in 1 minute. So thank you and congratulations to everyone who managed to get their name.
0: Still to come, some might say there's a big band going back on the road. And speaking of roads, one iconic movie scene in a car will be adapted to the stage.
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3: See you next year!
0: Yes, Noel and Liam Gallagher will reunite once more with their Oasis bandmates for another tour next year. Where are they off to this time? Well, they'll begin in Glasgow at Celtic Park. They'll then head to where their favourite football club, Manchester City, play, the Etihad. Munich's up next, followed by Barcelona, Amsterdam, Paris, Rome, Boston, Las Vegas, Ireland's Slane Castle, and they'll make one very special comeback. Yes, 30 years on from their iconic gig there, Oasis will return to Nebworth Park in Hertfordshire. They play to 250,000 people across two nights, seen as some of the most iconic gigs in UK history. Well, I know it seemed like fans would never see them live again, but it seems they'll live forever. Sorry. All right then, on to our final story of the morning and a story of two best friends that face dangerous decisions, Beth Elmer and Louise. Tanita Sims looks into the musical version of the cult classic.
19: It would be nice not to sit home all alone on another Friday night. Oh my gosh, Louise, Daryl will freak out.
20: Yes, the classic film

0: parts that I have been asked to do and performing. I adore the movie. I love the friendship the girls have together, and I think it's a really vital story to be telling at the moment. The music is like the close-up, and I find that in the film, whenever you do see those close-ups, and we get to do that on stage, it's really special because as a musical theatre artist, you know, it could be a fantastic play, but actually the music really does elevate what the story gives, and Nico Case is extraordinary at doing that. The music is so fitting for this this Americana filmic music. I think it's really pretty beautiful what they have done to make this story become a musical. I would love an audience who hasn't seen this, maybe this film, to come away saying, I'm going to phone up my best friend. I'm going to say hello again. I'm going to remind them how much I love them, how important a woman's platonic friendship is. You know, from you were a kid to your, you know, going through your whole life. I think it's wonderful if women can band together and get through life, you know, having each other. So ready for opening this show. We're so excited. We've had 10 days of performances, previews, tweaking, getting it right, getting it perfect for opening. I really think this is going to stand up, and I think it's going to take London by storm.
1: The stage isn't an unfamiliar place for both ladies. Rachel Tucker is the longest running Elphaba in the UK version of Wicked. She's also originated a role before in the hit Come From Away. Amy played Sally Bowles in Cabaret at the Kit Kat Club, and she has had experience originating roles too, like Margot in Legally Blonde and Doralee in 9 to 5. If you've seen the film, you probably think of that iconic car scene. So how will that work? Well, Amy explains, without spoilers, of course.
2: I want the people that have seen the film to be re-inspired by this different way of telling the story. I think, you know, there's been a few questions that sort of make me eye roll a little bit about the car, you know, about, oh, how are you going to do the car? And I go, oh, because you go, well, the road movie thing cannot be done in the same way on stage. And what I love about theatre, and why I love theatre so much, is because, you know, you've got more freedom in many ways if you're willing to use your imagination, and if the director or the creatives have the vision to, you know, sometimes less is more, actually, in many ways. And the things that you can do with sound and lighting are quite wild and incredible. And I think what they've come up with the whole car thing is really great. I'm really happy with it personally. And you know, during previews, there's been contention of people having opinions of it should be like this, it should be like this, which is kind of exciting. And you know, will we please everyone? I don't know, but I think what they've come up with is really brilliant, and I love it. And I think it will, on the whole, really impress the people that have seen the film, and they're getting to watch an entirely different depiction, and it's not better or worse, it's just different, you know, which is cool. And then I hope that the people that haven't seen it, and they get to see this this as the first incarnation of Thelma Louise, to be really inspired by the story and go and watch the film.
1: Well, I'm certainly intrigued. Thelma and Louise is playing a limited run at the Old Vic until the 24th of October.
3: Do you know what, Tanita? I'm intrigued as well. That does sound really, really interesting, but I'm sure it'll be a great show. Well, thank you ever so much for listening to Thursday's Morning Report from Radio News Hub. Hope you've enjoyed the show, and we'll be back with more tomorrow. Of course, have a lovely rest of your day, and we'll see you again. Bye for now.

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2: Hit back at claims made by Princess Diana's brother in his new book, Lucy Gormanly reports.
3: Earl Spencer claims that Charles told him that he'd forget her soon enough after her death. He says the row broke out over funeral arrangements and whether Prince William and Prince Harry, then aged 15 and 12, would walk behind the coffin. The palace says grief can cloud reason and colour memory. But official engagements will still take place today as the Prince and Princess of Wales visit the Isle of Bute.
2: A body has been found in the search for three-year-old Noah Woods, who disappeared after a visit to a playground in Suffolk. Here's Superintendent Tom Pearce from Suffolk Police.
4: Formal identification has yet to take place, but the family of Noah Woods have been informed of this development. The discovery of the body is currently being treated as not suspicious, but unexplained. The coroner will be informed of this development.
2: The Bank of England are expected to hold interest rates at 3.75% despite rising pressure to raise them over inflation concerns. Yesterday, we heard that inflation had risen to 3.1%, moving further away from the bank's target of 2%. Three of the nine experts voted to hike them last time round. The government say they're pulling every lever to ensure there is space to lock up dangerous offenders. It's after reports that plans were being drawn up to install second beds in rapid deployment cells. The Ministry of Justice say no final decision's been made yet, and they'll only do it if it's safe to do so. The Prime Minister welcomed his Canadian counterpart to an Everton game last night. The two held a meeting at the Hill Dickinson Stadium before the team's Carabao Cup tie with Wolves. Mark Carney hailed Andy Burnham as a great progressive leader, saying there were opportunities for them to work on defence and AI. And an all-new Thomas the Tank Engine series is on the way, with Henry Golding following in the footsteps of Pierce Brosnan and Ringo Starr voicing the series. He says they're bringing a new spin and a new sort of excitement to the series. Meanwhile, 13-year-old Harry Sparks will be the new voice of the nation's favourite blue train. From Radio News Hub, I'm Frankie Hersine.
5: 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As AI surges, new global research finds 83% of businesses say its adoption is already outpacing their existing governance capabilities. Here's Sebastian Weir from IBM.
6: We're expecting a 67% increase in spending in AI over the next 2 years, but with the continued gap between governance lagging behind adoption, this is only going to exacerbate the delay in getting value out of AI. We find that really understanding how AI works, what it can do and how it can change is the most effective way of unlocking its benefits. You can find even more from our latest IBV report online.
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7: Hi, very good morning to you, Adrian Lynn. Made my day. Thomas the Tank is coming back. Right, let's have a look. 20 at the moment. It's going to go up to 28 eventually. We've got loads of 21. Some will disappear at 7:40. Sunshine and cloud up to about 10. Then we're going to break into dun dun. Yes. Drum roll, please. Abundant sunshine. 4 mile an hour windies at northeasterly, and then humidity at 63%. Did you get that rain last night? There was a bit of rain last night, wasn't there? If you were in the sort of Kalamaki Lagan area, it did rain, didn't it? I didn't leave the hose pipe on, did I? No.
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0: could be grander than to be in Louisiana
1: in the morning. In the morning, it's great to stay up late. Good morning. Good morning to you.
0: Might be just as iffy if we was in Mississippi.
1: When we left the movie show, the future wasn't bright. But came the dawn, the show goes on, and I don't want to say good night.
2: Don't say good morning.
1: Good morning.
2: Rainbow shining through.
1: Good morning.
0: Good morning.
1: Bonjour.
0: Bonjour.
1: Buenos dias.
0: Buenos dias.
1: Bonjour.
0: Good morning.
3: And a very good morning to you. How are you doing? How are you doing? 12 minutes past the hour. Morning to Jessica. Morning to Aidan. Is it cereal today or is it bacon and egg? Morning to Theo and Matt as well. Good morning.

Morning to Kat, morning to Morris, have a good day at school, Morris. Morning to Spiro, morning to Lisa, Martin and Takis. Martin, Lisa, good morning. Morning to Kat. Morning to Takis. Morning to Natasha, Costa 7 Christian. Morning to Maya. Morning, Maya. Have a good day at school. Morning to Millie, Julian, Jack and Cameron. Morning. And Aiden's on cereal. Okay. Good. It's very healthy, that cereal, Aiden. Morning to Roy, morning to Nicola, morning to Norman, morning to Tony, morning to BJ, morning to Chris, morning.

0: Thank you very much. Yes, okay.
1: Hey.
0: Right, there's some more good mornings here. I'm just trying to get to them. Nicola, good morning. Good morning to Gwyneth. Good morning to Sonia as well. Very good morning to you. Right, let's crack on with some tunes.

Morning to Linda. Morning to Debs in Catalonia. Morning. Morning to everybody at Zanti Weddings. Morning to everybody at Plessers the Market. Chloe, good morning. Wow. They're all coming in now. The world is waking up very gradually. Unless you're a Man United supporter as well.

0: Time to have a sing-along. It's Karaoke in the Car with Bobby G in the Morning on 88.6 Island Radio.
1: I've heard people say that too much of anything

0: Vintage chart, by the way, back to the year of 1957. Yes, we got a vintage one on its way just after the 10 o'clock news.
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0: average white band, let's go round again. Not too many times, it'll make me dizzy. Vasa, good morning to you. Good morning to Jackie. Morning to Joe, who says morning all to, he wants to say a very good, Joe wants to say a very good morning to all the TUI Jet 2 and EasyJet and Fraport and Swissport air teams. It's nearly October. Hang on in there, he says. One more time. Or she says. He says. There you go. Okie dokie, where are we? Oh, yes, what's in sports? We'll do that now. Let's see what's happening there, shall we? Here we go.
1: Manchester United surrendered a two-goal advantage in a 3-2 Carabao Cup collapse to Brighton. Boss Michael Carrick says he takes responsibility for the defeat. Brighton became the first side to overturn a two-goal deficit at Old Trafford since 1976. Elsewhere, League Two side Fleetwood Town knocked out the Championship Sheffield United. It finished 1-0. Blades boss Chris Wilder says his side got what they deserved. Aston Villa also beat Coventry and Everton knocked out Wolves. In Scotland, Celtic head coach Martin O'Neill is optimistic for today's game despite the disappointment at the weekend.
2: Looking forward to it, really. The whole idea of trying to win the league is to get into European football. We were hoping that we might be in Champions League. That was a disappointment. But the Europa League is still very strong. I'd like to get off to a decent start if we could.
1: His side take on Ferencváros at Celtic Park. Kickoff is at 8 p.m. And Max Verstappen secured his first victory of the season in go-karting. The four-time F1 champion came from 101st to win at Silverstone in a special Max versus 100 Red Bull stunt. He says it was one of his best wins yet.

That's Fleetwood Mac and Gypsy. I'll tell you what, Joe is right. It's flown. October is nearly here. It's flown past. My God. I was only May the other day.

0: Phil Collins and Two Hearts, and before that, Madness. I puffed out now. I was trotting my stuff around the studio to that. Completely. I'm out of breath. Right, news and weather, vintage chart on its way. I'm going to have a rest now.
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4: Buckingham Palace has responded to claims made by the late Princess Diana's brother that the now king said he'd forget her soon enough after her death. Lucy Gormanley has the details.
5: Earl Spencer made the claim in his new book, in which he says the row broke out over Prince William and Harry walking behind their mother's coffin. He adds that Charles said he'd walked in the procession of his great uncle Lord Mountbatten, with which Mr. Spencer pointed out he was 30 at the time. Spokesperson for the palace says the king is mindful that grief can colour memory.
4: It's been confirmed that a body has been found in the search for three-year-old Noah Woods, who vanished after a visit to a village playground. This is Superintendent Tom Pearce from Suffolk Police.
6: Police dive teams this afternoon have sadly recovered the body of a child from Decoy Pond in Brampton. Formal identification has yet to take place, but the family of Noah Woods have been informed of this development.
4: The Ministry of Justice says no final decision's been made on plans for prisoners to share temporary cells built for one person, be to try and ease the shortage of prison places. A government spokesperson says they'll only double up where it's safe to do so, and they're still assessing options to lock up dangerous offenders. Hundreds of experts are calling on the Prime Minister to reject new drilling licences for the Rosebank oil field in the North Sea. In a letter to Andy Burnham and Energy Secretary Meata Farnbulla, the group say allowing them would breach its national and international climate commitments. Reports suggest they will approve drilling in the Jackdaw field, around 150 miles off the coast of Aberdeen. Meanwhile, the government's announced £30 million in funding to support the rollout of more than 1,000 community-led clean energy projects. Great British Energy say councils and community groups will be able to apply for the funds for projects ranging from solar panels to wind farms and hydro schemes. It's hoped the projects will cut electricity bills, boost local economies, and allow them to help tackle climate change. And there were wins for Everton, Aston Villa, Brighton, and Fleetwood Town in the English League Cup last night. From Radio News Hub, I'm Frankie Hersine.
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0: Oh, hang on a minute. Just put my headphones on and it brought my hat down and I can't see a thing at the moment. Hang on. Right, hang on. Right, that's better. Right, 24 at the moment. It's going to go up to 28. Lows of 21. Sun will disappear at 7:40 today. Abundant sunshine out there now. That's what it says. I'm looking out the round window and the square window and it looks rather nice. A little bit windy though. What's the wind speed? 9 miles per hour and it's northeasterly. Humidity 49%. There you go. That's your news and your weather all put together, coming up to nearly five minutes past 10. Vintage chart on its way.
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Morning, how are you? Okay. The vintage charts, 1957. That's what we're looking at today. And what we're going to do, we're going to play the number ones from 1957. And there's some cracking tunes there. There is. You probably sat there thinking, I won't know any of these, but I'll tell you what, there's quite a few there, I reckon you will. They're just classics. Right, let's start. This one, this is in the charts, November the 23rd, it was number one. For 6 weeks. And it's Harry Belafonte.

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0: because
1: Island Radio 88.6, the vintage chart, back to the year of 1957. Well, playing the number ones from that year, Harry Belafonte, Mary Bourne's Child. 23rd of November, but there for 6 weeks. Right, this next one, 2nd of November, it was there for 3 weeks at number one. Are you ready for this, as they say?

0: Bobby G in the morning, the Plessis, the Markets, and Zanti Weddings on the Vintage Chart, 1957. We're playing the number ones. One thing about playing songs from that year or the 50s and the 60s, and they don't last very long, do they? In a couple of minutes. Wait, let's crack on.
1: Bobby G, counting down the Vintage Chart.
0: Right, June the 13th for this one.

double A side, that one. Lonnie Donegan and his skiffle group. A Gambling Man and Putting On a Style. 29th of June, in the charts. Well, number one for 2 weeks. Not in the charts, but number one for 2 weeks. Thank you very much. Have we got time for one more? Yeah, I think so. Yes, this one's only about 2 minutes long. This will take us to the break. Yep, yep.

0: tonight. Yes, tonight, Josephine. 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Johnny Ray. Right, back in a sec. Don't go away.
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There you go. I can't get over the how long these tracks are, really. I think we'll be done about 11 the way we're going.

0: Guy Mitchell and Rockabilly, Rockabilly, Rock, Rock, Rock. 18th of May. Number one for 1 week, that one. Okay.
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2: Where every song has a memory.
0: Right, Lonnie Donegan's back in the chart here, number one with this one. Here it comes now.

Any guesses what that's called? Cumberland Gap. 5 weeks at number one, 13th of April. Right, we've only got about three more to go. Well, okay, right. Here's another one. This is Tab Hunter, Young Love. 23rd of February, 7 weeks at number one.

Thank you very much. Right, two more to go, and we've done all the number ones in 1957. I can't believe it. Right, Frankie Vaughan, here he is right now.

0: Bobby G, counting down the vintage chart.
1: Well, that was Frankie Vaughan, The Garden of Eden. Right, that's it, really. One more to go. Counting down the number ones of 1957. Harry Belafonte, Mary's Born Child, that was on November the 23rd. Buddy Holly and the Crickets, that'll be the day, the 2nd of November. Paul Anka, Diana, 31st of August. The King, Elvis Presley, All Shook Up, 13th of June. Donnie Donegan and the Skiffle Group, Gambling Man and Put On The Style, 29th of June. Johnny Ray, Yes, Tonight Josephine, on the 8th of June.

Andy Williams, The Butterfly, 25th of May. Guy Mitchell, Rockabilly, at 18th of May. Lonnie Donegan again, Annie Skiff.

Well, I hope you enjoyed it. Brought back some nice and great memories. Another vintage chart, same time next week, just after the 10 o'clock news.

0: So are you ready for the number one? Okay, here it comes. Well, not number one, but the last one of the number ones, should I say.
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2: Buckingham Palace has hit back at claims made by Princess Diana's brother in his new book, Lucy Gormanly reports.
3: Earl Spencer claims that Charles told him that he'd forget her soon enough after her death. He says the row broke out over funeral arrangements and whether Prince William and Prince Harry, then aged 15 and 12, would walk behind the coffin. The palace says grief can cloud reason and colour memory. But official engagements will still take place today as the Prince and Princess of Wales visit the Isle of Bute.
2: Police have thanked the public for their efforts in the search for Noah Woods after the body of a child was found in a nearby pond. The three-year-old had gone missing after visiting a playground in Brantham in Suffolk with a relative. Volunteers were reportedly in tears when police broke the news at a press conference. The Bank of England are expected to hold interest rates at 3.75% despite rising pressure to raise them over inflation concerns. Yesterday, we heard that inflation had risen to 3.1%, moving further away from the bank's target of 2%. Three of the nine experts voted to hike them last time round. Reform UK's first police and crime commissioner has cancelled plans to go on a national theatre tour. Colin Sutton was due to tour a live show called Makings of a Murderer Double Jeopardy. He said it wouldn't affect his job, but dropped out following a wave of criticism. The Prime Minister welcomed his Canadian counterpart to an Everton game last night. Mark Carney hailed Andy Burnham as a great progressive leader, saying there were opportunities for them to work on defence and AI. And one of the world's rarest trees has made its way to Scotland.
4: It's commonly called a cabbage tree. It's got quite large, fleshy, glossy green leaves. It has very attractive, like pinhead cushion yellow flowers. It's a kind of scrubby tree. It probably grows to about 5 metres, something like that.
2: That's Richard Baines, a curator at Logan at Botanic Garden. Conservationists there are trying to stop the species from going extinct. That's the latest from Radio News Hub. I'm Frankie Hersine.
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8: Weather. Where are we? Trying to find it. 25 at the moment. It's going to go up to 27 eventually. 28 today. Sorry. It's going to go up to 28. Lows are 21. Sun will disappear at 7:40. There's a little bit of cloud again. And that's what it's saying. There's some cloud somewhere. Abundant sunshine back again anytime now, right the way through the day. Any more cloud after that? Let's have a quick look. This screen only goes up to 3 o'clock. Hang on a second. Now it's gone to 9 o'clock. It's dark then. I want it after 3. Okay. No. So we've got abundant sunshine anytime now, right the way through the day. Wind speed 9 mph is northerly and the humidity is 46%. The outlook for the coming days, sunshine and cloud for tomorrow and Saturday.
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0: Simply Red, Bobby G in the morning. Hello. Right, let's check out some showbiz.
1: Ozzy Osbourne's final performance with Black Sabbath will be shown in cinemas next month. The singer died aged 76 in July of last year, just 2 weeks after his Back to the Beginning farewell concert in Birmingham, his hometown. Ozzy and Black Sabbath Back to the Beginning will be released on October the 28th in cinemas worldwide. Collectible coins celebrating 20 years of the musical Wicked in London's West End have been launched by the Royal Mint. The launch of the 50p coin celebrates two decades since the show opened at the Apollo Theatre in Victoria in September 2006. Henry Golding is one of the voices leading an all-new animated Thomas the Tank Engine series. The blue locomotive, which has entertained children for more than 80 years, will soon be back on screens with a new look and voices. The British actor that is in the Shadow of Giants following the footsteps of Sir Ringo Starr and Pierce Brosnan. Thomas will be voiced by 13-year-old Harry Sparks from Harpenden in Hertfordshire, who is making his professional voiceover debut.
2: Songs you know from artists you love.

That's Mariah Carey on the Bobby G program. Bobby G in the morning. 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
1: 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Thank you very much. 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That's his favourite, and he won't touch anything else. 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

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Right, I'm with you till just after 12, and then the lovely Penny will take you through the afternoon from 1 till 4 this afternoon.

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VG's You Win Again. That's it for me. Back again tomorrow, same time, same place, same channel, 9 o'clock tomorrow morning. Hope you can join me then. Thanks for all the lovely messages today and the vintage chart. Oh, what a cracker that was, eh? There's some goodies in there, weren't there? Another vintage chart next week, just after 10. Right, I shall leave you with David Essex. A big thank you to everybody at Zanti Weddings and Plessers the Markets.

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1: Buckingham Palace has responded to claims made by the late Princess Diana's brother that the now King Charles said he'd forget her soon enough after her death. Lucy Gormanly has the details.
2: Earl Spencer made the claim in his new book, in which he says the row broke out over Prince William and Harry walking behind their mother's coffin. He adds that Charles said he'd walked in the procession of his great uncle Lord Mountbatten, with which Mr. Spencer pointed out he was 30 at the time. Spokesperson for the palace says the king is mindful that grief can colour memory.
1: Police say they were overwhelmed at the support they received searching for missing three-year-old Noah Woods. They confirmed last night that a body had been found in the search. Hundreds of volunteers had been out looking for him. Hundreds of experts are calling on the Prime Minister to reject new drilling licences for the Rosebank oil field in the North Sea. In a letter to Andy Burnham and Energy Secretary Miatta Farn-Buller, the group say allowing them would breach its national and international climate commitments. Reports suggest they will approve drilling in the Jackdaw field. The government say they're pulling every lever to ensure there is space to lock up dangerous offenders. It's after reports that plans were being drawn up to install second beds in rapid deployment cells. The Ministry of Justice say no final decision's been made yet, and they'll only do it if it's safe to do so. Scotland is now the home to one of the world's rarest trees. The so-called cabbage tree is found in a remote part of the South Pacific Ocean, but conservationists are trying to save it from extinction. Richard Baines is one of them. He's from Logan Botanic Gardens in Dumfries and Galloway.
3: So plants are really important for human existence on our planet. And you know, this plant may have properties which we haven't got a clue about yet. So if we lose the species, once it's gone, it's gone forever.
1: And an all-new Thomas the Tank Engine series is on the way, with Henry Golding following in the footsteps of Pierce Brosnan and Ringo Starr voicing the series. He says they're bringing a new spin and a new sort of excitement to Thomas. Meanwhile, 13-year-old Harry Sparks will lend his voice to the nation's favourite blue train. From Radio News Hub, I'm Frankie Hersine.
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5: Right, weather, let's look at that. Where are we? 26 at the moment. It's going to go up to 28. Lows are 21. Sun will disappear at 7:40. Sunshine, abundancy of sunshine as I speak right the way through the day. Wind speed, 10 mile per hour is northerly, and the humidity, 44% dry. That's what it says. It is a bit windy, though, isn't it? There you go. Anyway, that's it. I'll see you tomorrow. The lovely Penny with you, around about just after 1 o'clock, after the news. All right, see you then. Bye-bye. I'll see you tomorrow, I mean. Not after 1 o'clock. Penny will. See you tomorrow. Bye.
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0: Frankie in Hollywood, Duran Duran in Rio, or Wham in Heaven. It all adds up to 80s heaven, and you can snatch a slice of it this Saturday afternoon between 4 and 6pm as we go back to the 80s with me, Tony Francis. We'll have the Twin Spin, Tony's 12-inch and the Child's Choice, as well as 2 hours of great music from the best decade in history, right here on 88.6 Island Radio.
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3: Has hit back at claims made by Princess Diana's brother in his new book. Lucy Gormanley reports.
4: Earl Spencer claims that Charles told him that he'd forget her soon enough after her death. He says the row broke out over funeral arrangements and whether Prince William and Prince Harry, then aged 15 and 12, would walk behind the coffin. The palace says grief can cloud reason and colour memory. But official engagements will still take place today as the Prince and Princess of Wales visit the Isle of Bute.
3: Police have thanked the public in their efforts to search for Noah Woods after the body of a child was found in a nearby pond. The three-year-old had gone missing after visiting a playground in Brantham in Suffolk with a relative. Volunteers were reportedly in tears when police broke the news at a press conference. A group of MPs are recommending the phrase net zero be scrapped because it's become toxic. The Security and Net Zero Committee warns the term's now lost its positive association amid increasing misinformation. It comes as the government weighs up whether to start drilling off the coast of Scotland in the North Sea, but the committee say transitioning to green energy remains important. Offspring from one of the world's rarest trees has found a new home in Scotland. The cabbage tree is the last of its kind on the planet and is found in a remote part of the South Pacific Ocean. Now, scientists have taken a seed from the tree to Logan Botanic Gardens in Dumfries and Galloway so it can be preserved. Richard Baines is their curator.
5: So plants are really important for human existence on our planet. And you know, this plant may have properties which we haven't got a clue about yet. So if we lose the species, once it's gone forever.
3: And people with accessibility needs will be able to use a new virtual queuing system at attractions like Alton Towers, Thorpe Park and Legoland. Ride access pass holders will be able to queue for rides via an app at Merlin Entertainments to reduce time spent in physical queues. The new system will be introduced at Alton Towers at the end of the year. That's the latest from Radio News Hub. I'm Frankie Hersine.
6: 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As AI surges, new global research finds 83% of businesses say its adoption is already outpacing their existing governance capabilities. Here's Sebastian Weir from IBM.
7: We're expecting a 67% increase in spending in AI over the next 2 years, but with the continued gap between governance lagging behind adoption, this is only going to exacerbate the delay in getting value out of AI. We find that really understanding how AI works, what it can do and how it can change is the most effective way of unlocking its benefits. You can find even more from our latest IBV report online.
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8: Well, good afternoon, Kelly Spedersaw. Let's see what it says about the weather. Well, it's definitely dropped quite a few degrees and feeling a lot better. It says it's only 26 today and it says a real feel of 29. A week ago, it was saying a real feel around about 39. So that's like, you know, 9, 10 degrees less. Definitely feels better. We did have sunrise at 7:20 in the morning. We have sunset at 7:40, so the days are getting shorter. So what is the weather looking like for the next few days? Let's have a look. At the moment, we're going down to today, highs are 28 today, abundant sunshine. Tomorrow, it's going down to 28. 21 at night time. Yes, got the duvet cover up, the thin one, not the winter one. But sunshine, no sign of any rain. Let's see, Saturday, Sunday, not at the moment. There was forecasting a bit of a rainstorm, I think, on Sunday, but that seems to have disappeared. So at the moment, there are a few clouds hanging around, but it's definitely no more rain at the moment. If it's correct, we never know. The UV index is 6, so it's still quite high, and the humidity is at 41. There you go, that is your weather update. I've just joined you in the radio station. Be with you right through to 4 p.m. I'm going to organise some music. In the meantime, some messages from our sponsors and our advertisers. It's Penny on Island Radio. Good afternoon.
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1: Right, good afternoon, good afternoon. Kelly Spirosolus. Yeah, it's Penny. I'm in the studio with you, right through till 4 p.m. today. So, yeah, just under 3 hours. A bit of a mishmash of music and banter, as usual. No plan. The only plan today is that we do have the Archelon volunteers coming in around about 3:15 this afternoon. Going to fill us in, what's going on with the turtles. If you've got any questions you'd like to ask them, get them ready. They'll fill us in and tell us whether how the season's been going, whether there's lots more nests, how the turtles are surviving, and what you can do to maybe help out. Do your part, what you shouldn't do. So yeah, message me if you'd like to ask any questions around about 3:15. In the meantime, you can also message me just to let me know where you're tuned in. You can find me on my Facebook page, of course, Penny Draper. 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Or if you want to find the Facebook app, it is Play My Song on 88.6 Island FM. Either way, just a quick message to say hi, where you tuned in. Are you here on holiday? Have you been working here all summer? Is it getting quieter? Is it getting busier? Now, first in with a message today, we've got... Hello, Auntie Pen. That's me. From the fabulous South African Joanne. She's listening in down in... Calipavo with the cats. She's got two new babies. Oh, so yeah, she's got her hands full with all the kitties. Have a lovely day as well, my friend. See you soon. Good afternoon as well to the neighbouring islands. We've got Disco Debs listening in, or to be driving in or working hard. She's always got the radio on there if she can. Big shout out to the sponsors of the show today, which is BJ's. They are down in Lagana. Now, the advert says they're open 24 hours a day. I'm afraid they're not anymore. They're cutting back the hours, obviously, as the season gets quieter. So they're not open 24 hours a day. But they're still open from around about 8 in the morning till around about 3, 4 in the morning. And the hours will get slightly... will get slightly less as we go along. In the meantime, they're still open for your fast food favourites. You can dine in, you can dine out, they will deliver. And of course, you can also go to their sister shops. One is Isabel's down in Lagana on the beach, still open. And if you're in the capital town, the big town of the island, along the seafront, yes, the super yachts are still there. I saw a couple last night. Right opposite, you'll find two fabulous restaurant bars, Madison's and Manu, and there. You'll find them open all the year round. Oh, good afternoon and bonjour, bonjour to Joe and Barry. They've stopped for an aperitifo. What, they want a tune? Yeah, okay, I'll see if I can find it for you. Coming up shortly. Big shout out to everyone down at Ilaria, Spiro and Oresti, Yasu, and anybody else listening by the Ilaria pool. And the radio might be blasting out. Good afternoon to Andreas and Vula and everyone down at Limnos Supermarket in the heart of Kalamaki. A big shout out as well to Eddie over the road at the POM, wanting a fabulous jacket potato. Good afternoon as well to the girls at Meow, fabulous coffee. Open at 7 o'clock in the morning, so should you want a coffee, but you can't get out of bed, they'll deliver. 7 in the morning in the Kalamaki area. And good afternoon to all the Tui's. Anybody listening from Tui today? Wendy, down at the office. We can get it started. Tell me. Good afternoon, guys. We can get it started. So I'll be playing a bit of a mishmash of music, see what I come up with. We can get it started. If you've got any requests, any shout-outs, please let me know. Tell me what you want. We can get it started. And we can get it started. Yeah.

Right, the first request in today is from all the way over there in sunny France. Well, I'm not sure if it's sunny, but having an apéritif to Joe and Barry. It's a bit of postmodern jukebox and all about the bass.

Yeah, never get tired of that one. Let's move on. Let's have a bit of Galantis and No Money. You've worked all summer and you've got no money? You have to work all winter.

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So that is my new favourite tune there. So you're going to be hearing a lot of that one. That is Moving to the Sun, Hugel, Emile Angel and Ultra Nate. I think that's how you pronounce it. Who knows? And if you've just tuned in, you listen to me. It's Penny on Island Radio with you right through to 4 p.m. today. Shortly, I shall be, let me checking out, see if we've got any birthdays today or tomorrow or yesterday that I might have missed. Today's Thursday, so it means a bit of a change at the cinema. So I'm going to be telling you what's on at our local cinemas. We have two, an indoor and an outdoor. Because the indoor is still open. So the indoor's always open. The outdoor is, of course, subject to the weather. We've had a bit of rain, haven't we? It did rain yesterday down in Kalamaki, all of 5 minutes. Although I saw some people this morning said, oh, up there in Pantokratis, Lithakia, you had a bit of a rainstorm. Didn't happen in Kalamaki. But that's what happens often. It's sun is shining over there in France. I've just been sent a picture. They're out having their aperitif with a dog in the sunshine. Definitely sunny here with the view I have out the window. Bit of a breeze I can see. Anyway, in about 20 minutes' time, we'll have an update of the news and the weather, whatever it says on the internet. Good afternoon to Westhorpe down in Laggana, down at Platinum Shop. Hope you're not working too hard. Hope you're having a good day. And also to Dawn Collins, working down there in Laggana. Big shout out to Aidan and Dan here on their holidays. And Gareth, if you tuned in, I know it's your last day today, so have a great last day. Now, my next tune is going out to South African Joanne. Something I haven't played in a while, and I suddenly got in the mood to play it. Bit of a remix version, not quite sure what it's like, but I hope you like it anyway. This is for you, Joe, and the cats, and the new kittens.

The language is Afrikaans, by the way. That's going to South Africa, Jan, also a country I lived in for quite a few years. So memories. Long time ago. Good afternoon to Marvin Cook. He's listening over there in Hemel Hempstead. He said he's got a bit of a mixed bag of weather over there. Well, things have definitely cooled down a bit over here. Nice to have you tuned in. Love to the rest of the family. Countdown till November now. Not long to go.

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2: Here's a tune for Gareth. He tells me it rained on his cheesecake in Kalamaki last night. Which part of Kalamaki were you in? Did rain? Was it about 11-ish? Anyway, this is Stella Lefty and Boston. This one's in the top 10 in the charts. You're listening to Penny on Island Radio. It is now, 6 minutes top of the hour.
3: Well, there I was, swearing I would never fall.
2: Enjoy your last day, Gareth.

right, I think this will take us top of the hour. Then we'll have an update of the news and the weather. That it's here at 2 p.m. over here, 1 p.m. over there in France, where Joe and Barry are. And it's midday over there in the UK, where Marvin is.

That is Ryan Nichols and Rush. My sponsor today is BJ's. Don't forget, they are now not open 24 hours of the day. Now take control. Switch position. They're open quite long hours still at the moment, as far as I know. They told me the other day they were opening around about 8 in the morning to around about 3, 4 in the morning. I suppose it depends on how busy they are. Cigar, cigar. Slowly, slowly, they'll lessen the hours. Big shout out to Dawn Collins. Nice to have a message from you. Yeah, that Boston, that last tune was by somebody called Stella Lefty. Right, very shortly we're going over to an update of the news and the weather and some messages from our sponsors and our advertisers. And I'll be back with birthdays and cinema and more mishmash of music.

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4: Senior royals are carrying out their engagements today after Buckingham Palace hit back at claims made by Princess Diana's brother in his new book. Frankie Hairsign reports.
5: Earl Spencer claims that Charles told him that he'd forget her soon enough after her death. He says the row broke out over funeral arrangements and whether Prince William and Prince Harry, then aged 15 and 12, would walk behind the coffin. The palace says grief can cloud reason and colour memory, but official engagements will still take place today as the Prince and Princess of Wales visit the Isle of Bute.
4: Meanwhile, the King will seek reassurance from tech bosses because of concerns about the future of artificial intelligence at a summit. Charles is addressing bosses from some of the world's leading AI developers. Next, police say they were overwhelmed at the support they received searching for missing three-year-old Noah Woods. They confirmed last night that a body had been found in the search. Hundreds of volunteers have been out looking for him. Approaches to dementia treatments are stuck in the 20th century. Former National Cancer Czar Professor Sir Mike Richards is on the panel of today's Alzheimer's Society annual conference. He's arguing dementia deserves the same ambition cancer care has. Meanwhile, Kieran Winterburn from Alzheimer's Society agrees.
6: Dementia is not currently thought of as a disease. It's thought of as a problem for the social care system. Actually, we need to shift that mindset. It needs to be a problem for the NHS as much as it is for social care.
4: A group of MPs are recommending the phrase net zero be scrapped. They say it's because it's become toxic. The Security and Net Zero Committee warns the term's now lost its positive association amid increasing misinformation. And a video message from Dolly Parton recorded before her death was played at the 2026 Americana Honours and Awards in Nashville. The singer, who died in August at the age of 80, was posthumously awarded the Americana Lifetime Achievements Award. That's the latest from Radio News Hub. I'm Tanita Sims.
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9: Right, well, don't shoot the messenger, but I'll tell you what it says here. It says highs of 28 and lows of 21. It says a real feel of 29, which is nearly 10 degrees more than it was only a few days ago since we've had that rainstorm. It's kind of cleared the air a bit, so a lot more pleasant. It does say today, abundant sunshine, no clouds whatsoever, which apparently Gareth tells me is that's the fact down in Kalamaki. However, tomorrow it looks like a little tiny cloud might be gathering, but still highs of 28 and lows of 21. Saturday we've got a bigger cloud, but we've got 28 in the day, 23 at night time. Sunday 28 in the daytime. It's getting cooler by next Wednesday in the evening. It's dropping down to a chilly 17 degrees at night time, but still staying between 27 and 28 in the daytime. So that's not too bad. Humidity is only at 31% at the moment. UV index is only 5. There you go. That's your weather update for the time being. In the meantime, some messages from our sponsors, which is BJ's, and the rest of our advertisers. BJ's!

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1: Here's a classic. They're sending this out to Chrissy Parker, listening over there in Devon. She's like me. She loves that. Move Into the Sun. We'll play that again maybe later. Different version. This is a bit of Kilo Tile and Cry to Me.

0: heartbeat.
1: That's a bit of a Black Eyed Peas, Mama Zita. I'ma love you all kind of ways. If you just tuned in, you listen to Penny on Island Radio, my mishmash of music. Not quite sure what I'm going to play. I don't know what I'm going to play. If you've got any requests, any shout-outs, you can be in touch. Send me a message on my Facebook page, Penny Draper. Or, of course, you can always find me or any of the radio presenters on our email, which is studio@islandfm.gr. Do you want Disco Deb's Jazz, which is what Chrissy Parker's done over there in the UK? Says, good morning. Good morning to you, too. Nice to hear from you. Right, let's have a look and see who's got a birthday. Now, I've got actually nobody today's birthday that might be tuned in. So, yeah, but if you're tuned in, it's your birthday, wedding anniversary or whatever you're celebrating, just celebrating today. But we do have a couple of birthdays that were, let's have a look, tomorrow. We've got some special ones tomorrow. Today's the 17th of September. Now, yesterday we did have Louise Marino, that's Valerie's daughter. Happy birthday for yesterday. We also had Yanis Kokinis' birthday, and Jeanette Loftus all had their birthdays yesterday. So I hope you had a great day. And also Josie, she's in England at the moment, not here on holiday. But she had a birthday yesterday. And tomorrow we've got Mr. Don Swift down in Gaetani. So Don, very, very happy birthday to you for tomorrow, and of course, and a bon anniversaire to Mr. Barry over there in France. I hope they're tuned in. He moved on from the supermarket near Aperitifo. Never mind, I'll have to wish him a happy birthday later on if he's not. Happy birthday, Barry. I hope Joe spoils you with lots of vin blanc, lots of vin rouge, and a lovely day. It's also Mr. Keith Stamner's birthday tomorrow, so very happy birthday to Keith for tomorrow. All the birthdays I've got for up until tomorrow. We've got also Mia Nurminen's birthday on Saturday, but I'll be in the studio, so we'll do it again. Who else? Yeah, that's it. What about name days now? Have we got any name days? 17th of September. So we have got Agapi. There we go. It's got Agapi surname, or Agathocles. Never heard of that name. Elpida, I've heard of that one. That means hope. It's a name day today. And Olivia. So anybody by the name of Olivia, it is your name day today. So Hronia Pola. And Sonia. Oh, and Sophia. Oh, we'll know a few Sophias. So Hronia Pola to any Sophias or Sonias or Olivias. You're celebrating your name day today. All the best from us. Tomorrow we've got Adriana. Or Ariana as well. Castor. And Romulus. Well, there you go. So they are the celebrations of the day.

Very good afternoon to Peggy, listening in down there, Argus Hostie. She's racing around, she's on the treadmill, she's ironing, she's cooking. She's got lots of things to organise, always. This is a bit of Alok and Bruno and Martini featuring Ziba. Just don't show your shoulders when you get older. You listen to Penny on Ireland Radio. Keeping your company right through to 4 p.m. today. In the meantime, round about 3:15, I've got some of the volunteers coming in from the Arkelonga Turtle Protection Society. So if you've got any questions you'd like to ask them, send them in to me.

So you're listening to Penny on Island Radio with my sponsors, BJ's. They are now not open 24 hours a day. They're open around about 8 in the morning to probably around about 3, 4 in the morning, depending how busy it is. Still open, though, down in Lagana at the heart, at the crossroads. Right, let me tell you about an event that's been carrying on all summer, and it's been absolutely brilliant. If you haven't done it yet, why not? So this is in conjunction with our outdoor cinema, which is along the seafront, past and near the tennis courts in Zante Town, along with the Zante Fun Train. So this happens every Saturday, and it leads from the resorts of Lagana, Tilivi, Kalamaki and Argassi. 7:45 from Lagana, and 7:45 in the evening, and then the others at 8 p.m. You get in the little train, and along it goes all the way into town, singing a few songs, you know, waving your handkerchief and singing a few ABBA tunes, and you get to the outdoor cinema right there by the sea. Do take a jacket with you, by the way. A little bit chillier at night time now. And then you get a glass of wine, warm you up. If you don't like wine, well, there's also a little shop there that's got usual cinema stuff, popcorn, nachos, slushies and ice creams and other drinks. Then you have a bit of karaoke with Gregory. You can join in or you can just watch. You don't have to participate. It's not compulsory. And then you watch the ABBA film, which is great fun, even if you've seen it 100 times. And then you get back on the train and go back to your resort. And that is every Saturday. It's running. It's been running all summer. Probably a few more Saturdays. It all obviously depends on the weather, but it's definitely going to be carrying on a couple of more Saturdays, all being well. So if you want more information, you can go online, zantefuntrain.gr, or just to go along and find the office, the Fun Train offices in your resort.

0: Right, I told you that they were still in the supermarket. I did wish you happy birthday, Barry. We'll have to play you another tune. He's been very stressful. Supermarket's got a big boot of food. And he's going to be cooking a proper Swiss fondue. Oh, if I was around the corner, I'd be inviting myself around. So he's got a birthday tomorrow. That's Barry, all the way over there in France. He's busy looking after Joe because she hurt her wrist. Right, it is bottom of the hour.
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Now that's Mr. Sam Fender, and he's 17 and he's going under. That Barry's 69 and going over. Happy birthday for tomorrow, Barry. Yes, I'm having great fondue. I'm very envious. Years since I've had a fondue. Well, I'm not quite sure what to play you, but I thought I'd

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0: Have an absolutely fantastic day tomorrow, Barry. Bon anniversaire. Get that party going right now.

0: with Penny, Island Radio 88.6. Let's get on down and party. Action, comedy, thriller. 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
1: Right, I'm going to quickly tell you what's on at our local cinemas. We, of course, I've already told you on Saturdays we've got the Fun Train with the ABBA movie. That is Saturday. In the meantime, on the other days of the week, we've got two movies now. One at 7:45 in the evening and one at 9:45 in the evening. Now, the one at is Fatherland. I'm trying to find out, quite sure what language it is. I think it's in various languages, so just to warn you. It will be, of course, have Greek subtitles, but it's in German, Polish, French and English. And it's called Fatherland. It's a biography. So check that one out if you're interested in seeing that one. The other one is The Fix. This is an American film with Liam Neeson in it. I also can't find out. Oh, it's in a future with toxic air. A model takes a drug causing a transformation. She tries reversing it, but learns her mutations could save humanity. Not my type of movie, I don't think. Also, in the indoor cinema, in Foscolos, we've got three movies. And at 7 p.m, we've got Paw Control, which is a kiddies animated movie that will be dubbed into Greek. At 8 p.m, we've got Resident Evil. Say no more. It's Resident Evil, known as Biohazard in Japan, is a Japanese horror game series. So I won't be going to that one either. And then The Fix at 10 p.m. So that is on at our local cinemas. Just go into Cine Foscolos or Cine Negas for more information, or Google it to find out more about the films. So there you go. That's what's on at our local cinema. I won't be going this week. No.
2: Hey.
1: We've also got celebrating a birthday. He's celebrating a birthday on Sunday. But big shout out to Amanda. Big shout out to Jake. It's Jake's birthday, but he's celebrating it over the weekend because he'll be winging his way back to the UK on his actual birthday. So there you go. In the meantime, where are we? No, we don't want any more music for the film night. We've done that. Done that. Tick that off the list. So Jake, yeah, happy birthday to you. 20th, I think. 20th, have I got it right? Big shout out to Amanda and Neil anyway and Jake this afternoon. Big shout out as well to Howard Lamb and the rest of the Lamb family. And also to Liz Beattie, Christine Beattie and everybody else. It's now 10 minutes top of the hour. So we'll have more news, more weather. That'll be the last one until tomorrow morning when Bobby G's back with the breakfast show. At 9 a.m. Then tomorrow being Friday, we've got Mr. Bill McGuinness in at 12 till 3. That's your Friday lineup. After me today, we've got the Johnny J and Big Rock radio show. Big rock music, yes. And very shortly, in about 20 minutes' time, I'm going to be having the volunteers in here from the Arkelong Turtles, telling us what's been happening in the last week and how you can get involved.

but I can't tell if that's clean healing or not. What they're saying. What language is that? That's English. That's Kingston Crew. Featuring Dee Prezzy.

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3: The Bank of England has left interest rates unchanged at 3.75%. It's the sixth time in a row that they've kept rates on hold, having stayed the same since December. But economists have warned that pressure to hike rates is mounting as inflation rises. Next, Buckingham Palace has responded to claims made by the late Princess Diana's brother, but now King Charles said he'd forget her soon enough after her death. Frankie Hairsign has the details.
4: Earl Spencer made the claim in his new book, in which he says the row broke out over Prince William and Harry walking behind their mother's coffin. He adds that Charles said he'd walked in the procession of his great-uncle, Lord Mountbatten, with Mr. Spencer pointing out that he was 30 at the time. A spokesperson for the palace says the king is mindful that grief can colour memory.
3: Next, police have thanked the public in their efforts to search for Noah Woods. It ended in tragedy after the body of a child was found in a nearby pond. The three-year-old had gone missing after visiting a playground.

0: ground in Brantham in Suffolk with a relative. Volunteers were reportedly in tears when police broke the news at a press conference. Two Britons are among three people killed after a light aircraft crashed in the Swiss Alps. An aircraft crashed on the north slope of a mountain just after 4 p.m. yesterday. Witnesses reported seeing a significant amount of smoke after the crash. Tackling dementia deserves the same ambition that has transformed cancer care. That's the message from the former National Cancer Czar ahead of the Alzheimer's Society annual conference. Kieran Winterburn is from the Alzheimer's Society.
1: Dementia is something that families feel personally and they are often left to cope with alone. And that is different to other major diseases.
0: And people with accessibility needs will be able to use a new virtual queuing system at attractions like Alton Towers Thorpe Park and Legoland. Ride access pass holders will be able to queue for rides via an app at Merlin Entertainments to reduce time spent in physical queues. That's the latest from Radio News Hub. I'm Tanita Sims.
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6: Right, let's see what it says about the weather. At the moment, it's saying the temperature is highs of 29, but a real feel of 30. It's gone up in the last hour. But yeah, definitely a good 8, 9, 10 degrees than it was a few days ago, even since we've had that storm. Cleared things up a bit. So highs of 28, lows of 21. Sunrise was at 7:20 in the morning. Sunset's now at 7:40. Yes, the days are getting shorter. And the clocks go back. Oh, not till next month. That's all right. At the moment, it's abundant sunshine today, although it is showing now a few clouds will be gathering in the next few days. But no rain on the horizon that I can see, at least for the next, let's have a look, the next 8, 9 days. It's just showing basically sunshine. Temperatures between 26 and 28 degrees. And the evening temperatures are dropping down next week in the evening to around about 17 degrees. It's very dry. Humidity is at 26%, so that's dropped as well. And UV index is only 4, so there we go. That's your weather update until tomorrow morning when Bobby G's back with the breakfast show. In the meantime, let's have some messages from our sponsors and our advertisers. Don't go anywhere. BJ Jing.

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Right, guys, welcome back after the news and the adverts and all that long. Right, very shortly, after my next tune, I'm going to be having a little chat with Bonnie and Caitlin, who are coming from the Arculon Volunteers for the Turtles. So if you've got any questions, send them in to me now. In the meantime, this tune's going out to Matt and Sister Ria and Kathy and Lisa. I don't know. They're all on their way to Lidl's. They've just requested a tune, so we'll squeeze this in while we see if the microphones are working, because in the studio. So you're listening to Penny on Island Radio. Thanks for your company this afternoon. Coming up shortly, a little conversation all about the Turtles with the guys from Arculon. Do not go anywhere. And Ria, hope to see you soon.

0: Right, that's Blue or Eyes going out to the guys. They're sitting in Lidl's car park at the moment. Tuned into me. How nice is that? See you, Rhea. See you, Matt. See you, Kathy. See you all soon. Right, let's test our microphones and see which one is actually working now. Caitlin, good afternoon.
1: Good afternoon.
0: Oh, yeah, I can hear you. That's a good start. And we've got Bonnie in the studio. Hello, Bonnie.
2: Hello.
0: You've got to talk, get a little bit closer to the microphone when you're talking.
2: Hello.
0: Oh, that's better, loud and clear. So, Caitlin, you were in the studio with us last week, so refresh our memories and tell us a little bit about yourself, how long you've been here. And
1: So my name's Caitlin, I'm from Birmingham in the UK. It's my third season here, third year.
0: And Bonnie, you're a local, so we keep advertising with the guys in the last few weeks, telling there's nothing wrong with any of the locals helping out, and they don't have to live in the tents. Do you live in the tent?
2: No, not at all. I'm often on the campsite, but no, I don't live in a tent. I live in Kalamaki.
0: Yes, so you help out part-time?
2: I'm part-time, because a resident, you can go volunteer from 2 to 4 days a week.
0: Right, okay. So there you go, guys. If anybody's out there listening in, would like to help out with Arkelong. So tell us a little bit about Arkelong. Anybody who doesn't know about it, how long has it been going?
1: So Arkelong is the Sea Turtle Protection Society of Greece. We've been going now for 40 years.
0: 40 years, is it?
1: Yeah.
0: Oh. First year I came here.
1: Yes, we have a few projects around Greece. We have a rescue centre in Athens. We're obviously in the Zante one, the Zakynthos one. And yeah, we just do some work to try and help protect the turtles.
0: And how is it going? I mean, this year, is it a good year turtle-wise?
1: Yeah, it's been a really successful year this year. Pretty much all of our nests are hatching, which is
0: good.
1: Really good.
0: Good.
1: Lots of work for us, but yeah, very good.
0: And how many of you are left in the campsite?
1: I think it's like 20 to 25-ish left.
0: So you're still... And it's very international, isn't it? There's you've all different ages and nationalities.
2: Yeah, there's no age group, really. For anything from 18 upwards, I'm going to be 65 in 3 weeks' time, unfortunately, but I still have to keep up with these youngsters on the camp.
0: I'm sure you do.
2: And they come from all over Europe, sometimes from America and further afield.
0: Oh, wow.
2: And they give up their summers to spend their time on the beaches, protecting the nests and the beaches.
0: Very satisfying occupation, isn't it? Right, so would you like to tell us what you do on the beaches? I mean, which beaches do you monitor and what you do on the beaches?
1: So we monitor a few beaches around Lagunas Bay. So we do Marathon Isi, Lagunas, or East Lagunas?
2: East Lagunas.
1: East Lagunas, yes. Kalamaki, Sikanya, Yarikas and Daphne. We are basically just looking for tracks each morning, so either the big tracks for the nests or little tracks of the babies hatching.
0: Ah, and how many have you seen this week? Seen it? Somebody put on a video that their whole load, it wasn't just one or two turtles. I'm sure I saw that last week. Anyway,
2: yeah,
0: tell us.
2: That was and Kalamaki. It came down, I think, a few days ago, and they came out during the daytime, unfortunately, and came from the back of the beach to the front. But everyone seemed quite good on the beach and moving out of the way, so they could make it down to the sea.
0: Did they survive? As far as the sea.
2: Hopefully, yeah. They made it down to the water's edge, and then it's up to them in the water then to.
0: Because you've got to let nature take itself, haven't you? You're not allowed to touch them.
2: No, not allowed to touch them. They need to do that journey on their own to strengthen their limbs, their flippers, get all the air into their lungs so they can be strong enough to swim when they get there. If you were to pick them up from the nest and put them in the water, they would drown, unfortunately.
0: Oh, really?
2: Yeah.
0: Okay. So what do you do this every day, and how long did it take?
2: Well, we go on the beaches quite early in the morning, and it depends what's happening. And sometimes you've got to be prepared to be on the beach for up to 6 hours. There's no time scale. It just depends what happens, especially now with the hatchling season. If we find a new hatch or hatchlings coming out, we have to stay there and escort them and help them down. Sometimes early on in the season, when you've got plenty of nests, mothers coming onto the beach, then you've got a lot of digging to do. You've got a lot of nests to find and to monitor. So it just depends. Sometimes you get an easy morning and sometimes you're full on.
0: So what did you say you do when you find a nest?
2: So when we find a new nest, which is obviously early on in the season between middle of May and August, we have to measure from the seawater up to the nest and to the back of our markers at the back of the beach. We do a GPS so we know exactly where it is.
0: Mm-hmm.
2: And then we gently dig down to that nest because we can see in the crater where approximately it is till we find the top egg. and we don't touch it, but we measure down to it, so we know that nest is there. We cover it all over. We've got all our coordinates, and we've got also the date it was laid, which is important because approximately on Zakynthos, it's about 55 to 57 days later.
0: So you can calculate.
2: Yeah.
0: And tell you've told me this before, but how are they, are male and female? That's an interesting.
2: The females have hardly any tail that you can see.
0: Right.
2: But the males have tails about 20 centimetres
0: In
2: size. And they stay around the ports, so they're always around their little harbours and the ports, where the females, when they're born, they go out to sea for about 20 years.
0: And when they lay their eggs, is it the bottom that's male or the other way around? The male and female?
2: The females are born on the beaches that are really hot. Like Marathon East is a north state facing beach, so we hope the sand there is cooler.
0: All right.
2: And the wardens put little wires down to test the temperature in the nest.
0: So they're all similar, the beaches?
2: Well, yeah, except for Marathon East is because it's north facing. We're hoping that sand is cooler because approximately, don't quote me on this, below 27, 28 degrees, it has to be below that for a male to be born. Above that, it's a female.
0: Yeah, that's interesting, isn't it? Yeah. Okay. And what happens if you miss a nest? Do you miss nests? I mean, how would you know if you've missed a nest?
1: We occasionally do. There's obviously a lot of nests that we're looking for in the nesting season, but we will always find them round about now. We call them found by hatches. So
0: call them what?
1: Found by hatches.
0: Oh, found by. Right.
1: So we've just found the nest by it hatching. Then do the same thing as before, obviously not digging into it, but we will take all the measurements from the seed to the markers, the GPS, so we have a track of that, and we'll cage it so it's extra protected. But yeah, we do have a few of those.
0: All right, and do you protect them or do you just monitor them?
2: The cages are for protecting on top of the nest, but we haven't got enough cages for all the nests. So there's parts of beaches on Yarrakas and on other parts of Lagana where we haven't got cages. So that's why there's a cordon around all the beaches to try and keep the public to the front of the beach.
0: Ah, right, okay.
2: Sort of 5 to 8 metres to the front. Because if we didn't have the cordoned off, they could be walking back and lying on top of a nest or putting a parasol into it or anything like that. So, yeah, we do protect the nests in that way because it belongs to the turtles as well as us.
0: I think more to them, actually. Yes. They've been around a lot longer than we have. Right, I'm going to put a tune on. We'll have a little bit of a break and we'll be back in a minute with Bonnie and Caitlin, who are from the Archelon Volunteers for the Turtles. If anybody's got any questions, please send them in to me on my Facebook page or, of course, on the email studio@islandfm.gr.

0: Yeah, that's a bit of Marcus Collins, Seven Nation Army. Haven't played that one in a while. Right, I've just tuned in. Good afternoon. You're listening to Penny. Oh, well, hello to Anthony Weston. He's listening. That's a nice surprise. Sitting down there, no doubt, at Remedy. You right. Just reading a message, Anthony. He says, very interesting about the turtles. Oh, he's listening in Oasis. Yasu Oasis. Good afternoon to Saki and Thea Athodori as well. So I've got in the studio with me, it's Bonnie and Caitlin from Archelon. And they're telling us, I'm asking them a few questions and they're telling us a bit more information about the turtles. So where have we got up to, girls? So how can people help you?
1: Well, how can they help us? So when they're down on the beaches, is especially now as it's the baby's coming out, is be careful where they're walking when they're eager to get there at 7 o'clock in the morning. You know, to just be prepared to look out for the little babies walking down if they are coming down to the sea, because they can easily be stepped on. And just abide by the rules and always take the rubbish off the beach, which I find a lot of people do. But if they see any rubbish, please
0: pick it up. Everyone picked up a bit extra.
1: Plastic bags to a turtle is a jellyfish.
0: Yes, that's right.
1: So really any rubbish, coffee cups, anything that can be taken off the beach with you, we greatly appreciate, because we do that as much as monitoring.
0: Clearing up the rubbish that everybody leaves behind. Do you really?
1: Yeah.
0: Interesting. Okay, so how can people get involved? I mean, can they find out more information? Can they donate? Tell us about the adoption, I think, the adoption.
1: So we have an Archelon website, which people can get involved in, and obviously donate and adopt a turtle, which obviously helps us so much, because we can't really tax much on that, because we do get taxed on the goods that they we sell on our pop-up shops. But as a resident, they'd love to see you every year, because I've been doing it now for 4 years. Like I say, 2 to 4 shifts a week. It's up to me where I go, what I do, where I feel fit enough to do it.
0: Right.
1: And I just love it, going down on the camp with all these youngsters who come from everywhere, who are just eager to help and do conservation and learn about conservation and see that it's really making a difference.
0: Yeah, because over the years, I've known that a lot of them, they come back year after year, don't you guys? I mean, you said this is your third summer.
2: Yeah, third summer. I did it first year back in 2022.
0: Right.
2: Absolutely loved it.
0: Got hooked.
2: Got absolutely hooked. And the people you meet as well, a lot of people come back. So
0: they do, yes.
2: You come back and you're with your friends, and then you're meeting new friends from all over. Like I said, being able to see the work that we do is helping. Year on year, things are getting better.
0: And you guys live in your own tents? It must be nice now, it's a bit cooler.
2: Yeah, the cool weather has been quite nice. Yeah, we all have our own tents. And with that, obviously sleeping mats, sleeping bags, all of that. We then have a communal area in camp. We call it base camp. That's where we all sit, and that's where we have dinner.
0: Right.
2: Last night we were all up playing card games together.
0: Nice.
2: Music going on. So it's a really communal vibe in there. Really lovely.
0: So what made you decide? What made you decide in the very first place? And as you say, what keeps coming back? We've just said that. But
2: So I was doing another project somewhere else, and one of the people there, I was talking to her about other ways to get involved and other things to do. She'd been at Archelon previously on a different project, and she just highly recommended it. So I looked into it, booked myself on, and here we are, how many years later, still coming back.
0: There's also, by the way, guys, because if you look on my Facebook page, there's an Archelon on the Facebook, so I suppose you can send messages or something on that. And tell us, there's the kiosk. We've talked about the kiosk before. If anybody wants to go into town to the kiosk, is that where you can buy items?
2: Yeah, so we have the kiosk. It's in like the town square area.
0: It's near Cosmote, isn't it? Near our outdoor cinema. Our indoor cinema, sorry.
2: Start again. Yes, perfect. We have a little kiosk there. It's open from 6 till 9 every single day. There'll be some people there in the blue t-shirts that you can come up to us. If you have any questions, they're always more than happy to answer questions. And like I said, we do have some little bits and bobs to sell, some lovely t-shirts, some lovely wooden whistles, loads of things going on. And you can also adopt there as well.
0: And you just make a donation, obviously.
2: And donations, of course.
0: That was always helped, because I don't think you get much help from the government, do you? None whatsoever. So what is your best experience you've had while volunteering? Have you got a special story, either of you?
1: I have. I mean, just going out on the beaches every day, working with the guys and the turtles and everything, but the babies coming out. But one special experience, we used to do night surveys on Kalamaki Beach during the night hours. And I was fortunate to go down there with a couple of guys. And that's when the turtles are coming on. Obviously, we have to be very still. We don't move at all. But once they're at the back of the beach and they start laying, they go into a bit of a trance. So we were there lying with them while she was spending an hour laying her eggs, just lying next to her, listening to a turtle breathe.
0: Oh, wow.
1: Looking up at Elon Musk, putting his satellites up, as it happened to be that night. Beautiful, clear night. Checking them. We don't do it on that beach anymore. Yeah. We do it on Sakanya. But it was a very, very special moment for me to privilege to be with about nine turtles that night while they were laying their eggs. It's very special.
0: Well done. Okay, Caitlin, have you got a special story? I think we've had a few stories, but we'll always have a repeat.
2: Mine was similar. I obviously said it last week as well.
0: Said again.
2: Same thing, night survey on Sakanya. It's that special moment of, especially you got that first turtle you've had, that you get to just sit next to and just...
0: It's nature, and it's millions of years. It's not something...
2: And they just get on with what they're doing. And then, obviously, on Sakanya, said last week, we have the privilege of tagging them as well. So being able to tag that turtle and knowing that we can track that nest to the one that you saw, which is really special.
0: Nice one, guys. Okay, we're going to have another little break, it's time for the adverts, and then we'll be back with the last questions and anything else you'd like to ask. Bonnie and Caitlin here in the studio.
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3: 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The soundtrack to your life.
0: Right, we're back in the studio. It's now just after 3:30. I've got Caitlin and Bonnie here from the Archelon Turtles. They've been chatting and telling us all about what's going on with the turtles. Yeah, it's been nice to have you in the studio. Have you got anything else you'd like to add? Caitlin, you're here till for how long?
2: Till the end of the project. So the project's wrapping up on the 15th of October. So we'll be here until then.
0: All 20 of you, or do you start to mint?
2: It will start to dwindle out between now and the end, but there's usually a fair number of us.
0: Number of you still there.
2: We have to pack up the whole camp and everything.
0: And what's it like when it rains, actually? I mean, I know it's nice to be cooler, but is it a problem when it rains there?
2: We try not to have a problem. We have recently waterproofed our whole camp. We've gone out and bought loads of tarps, hung them everywhere. Everyone's sorted their tents out. We dig trenches around our tents.
0: Okay.
2: To get the water away. But yeah, sometimes it can be a bit hit and miss with whether the rain gets in or not.
0: Well, she's still smiling anyway, so it's obviously not that bad.
1: I think the wind's the more problem. It might all take off, including the tents. Yeah, but they've got it well organised on there.
0: Right, and do you know, I think last year we managed to donate you a sofa, I think. I don't know if they ever got it, or and a fridge, I think, you wanted last year. Well, it was a couple of years ago.
1: They did have a fridge last year that was donated from some ladies that were volunteering, and it was a beautiful big tall fridge,
0: yeah, with
1: glass on the front, so they keep all their vegetables in there. Everything is so clean and tidy, and they all have different shifts. Oh. You could be on the nests, on the beaches, on the boats, or you could be cleaning the toilets or cooking dinner.
0: Excellent. Right, girls, well, thank you so much for coming in the studio.
1: Thank you for having us.
0: You're absolutely welcome. And see you somebody next week again, hopefully. So in the meantime, yeah, I'm going to play a little bit of a Kenny Rogers, Dolly Parton and Island in the Stream. You're listening to Penny on Island Radio, and we just had Bonnie and Caitlin in the studio. Do not go anywhere. I'm here with you for another 20 minutes.

0: That's a nice version, isn't it? Island of the Sun, Kenny Rogers and Dolly Parton, remixed by DJ Ostkurve. I like that. Big thanks to the guys from the Archelon again. They'll be in hopefully next week. We'll have some more volunteers. So, yeah, if you would like to get involved, be in touch with them. So I've got another, excuse me, another 20 minutes to go. A big shout out once again to Anthony. Nice to have you guys tuned in down the Oasis down in Kalamaki. Big shout out to Sodori and Saki and the rest of the gang down at Oasis.
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0: 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This is Vacancy.

Right, I've got another 10 minutes to go, guys. That's a bit of Free Your Mind there. Big thanks to everyone who's kept me company this afternoon. FLS Polly de Paresas. Barry, have a great birthday tomorrow, as well as Don, if you're tuned in this afternoon. Barry, enjoy, and, well, Joe, enjoy the fondue. Big thanks to everyone down at Limnos Supermarket for listening in. Also down at Ilaria Margarita Supermarket over there in Silivi as well, Maria. Sue Westhorpe listening down in Lagana, and Dawn Collins. Anthony Weston and everyone down at the Oasis Bar. That was a nice surprise. South African Joanne and the Cats. Hope you guys have had a great afternoon. Liz Beatty. All the guys down at TUI. Peggy, yes, she's very, very busy. Lots going on with the family at the moment, so have a great afternoon. Mr. Marvin Cook listening over there in the UK. They're probably in Lidl's now, but if you're back in the car, Matt and Rhea and Kathy and anybody else listening in the car, Amanda and Jake and the gang and Neil. Everyone at the Bazaar supermarket in Kalamaki as well. The Ionian Caledonian Hotel as well, down in Kalamaki. Oh, and Gareth Williams. He had a wet cheesecake yesterday because it rained. But no rain forecast at the moment, guys. Chrissy Parker listening over there in Devon. Did I say all the TUI guys? I probably did. Whoever I've forgotten, so sorry. All the guys over in the neighbouring islands, Lefkada, Kefalonia, maybe on the mainland. Thanks once again to Caitlin and Bonnie from Arcalon. The Turtle Volunteers. Now, I'm going to be back again on Saturday between 11 and 2. Next tune's going out to Chrissy. Now, I did play a version of this at the beginning, but I'm playing another version. This is our favourite tune at the moment, so I'm going to bore you with it yet again, but this is a remix by DJ Uga Khan and DJ Burke, Moving to the Sun.

Yeah, don't worry, I shall be playing this tune again on Saturday. It's, I think it's about number three, or was it number three in the charts? I haven't checked today. Right, I think I've got time to play a couple more tunes, not even, maybe only one more. Here, this is a bit of Lisa Williams and Junk. Hey, you listen to Penny on Island Radio. Thanks for your company this afternoon. If it's to Polly de Paresas. Big thanks to BJ's down in Laguna, who are our sponsors of the show. Also, their sister shops. Don't forget, they've got Isabel's down on the beach. I think that is still open for the time being. And if you happen to be in the main town, in the capital of Zakynthos, the main town, along the seafront, along the port, where the fishing boats are and the super yacht, you'll find Madison's and Manu, who are open all the year round for great food, great music. 12 months of the year. So big thanks to BJ's, Margarita and Spiro and the rest of the Ilia and the rest of the gang. Open not 24 hours at the moment, but they are open from about 8 in the morning till past midnight. So whatever you're doing for the rest of the day, have a great afternoon. The weather is back to being nice and a nice temperature, and I'll be back again on Saturday. Feel like you're Paula, yes, you've been listening to Penny on Island Radio.

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Keeping the music alive. This is The Big Rock.

Keeping the music alive. Yeah, bringing back the glory days of the best rock and roll ever made from the 70s, the 80s, and the 90s. That's what you're getting right here on The Big Rock. I am Johnny J. Bruce Springsteen, the boss, kicking the show off this week. Hey, we're going back to this week in 1974. We're going to find out who was on the charts and what was rocking our radios. School will be in session this week, and the top six, it's all about being stressed out. And if you had any of these happen to you, yeah, you were definitely stressed out. I've got double shots this week from Richard Marx and from Kansas. AC/DC is in the 70s triple play, while Survivor, they're going to be rocking the 80s threesome. Janis in the way back. I've got new music this week from Tesla and from Striper and so much more. And the only way that you're going to be able to get all of it is to stick around. So sit back, relax, crack open a cold beverage of your choice, and crank up the radio. This, it's The Big Rock.

0: Santa's back to 1992 from the No More Tears album. It is Ozzy, Time After Time, here on the Big Rock. Well, they say that persistence pays off, and I guess that is especially true for this lady in Maryland. She has played the same set of lottery numbers for this bonus match five game that they have down there. Same numbers for 20 straight years. Yeah, she buys street tickets bearing the same digits for the last 20 years, and persistence paid off because she just won $150,000. So congratulations to her. She says that she was in disbelief. She couldn't believe it. She had to get a hold of somebody who gambles, which was her sister. Asked her about it. She checked the numbers and everything. She's like, yeah, you're a winner. You won it. So $150,000. Her husband, you know what he said? I was the last one to know. Isn't that just the way it works? Yeah. She says that she's going to be using the money to do some projects around the house and such. So congratulations to her. Hey, if you are listening to the Big Rock, your buddy, Johnny J, you know, we're pals. We're friends. Hook me up a little bit. It's time for a 70s triple play, three rockers from the 1970s. And this week, the 70s triple play and the 80s threesome, it's all about rock anthems. AC/DC is on the way, but we're going to kick this off with some Cheap Trick.
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coming up this hour, I am going to let you know if you are overly stressed out. Also, we've got music from Night Ranger, Richard Marx, and the new one from Tesla. Right now, it's Grand Funk Railroad as we continue our 70s triple play of

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0: Yeah, you get what you deserve. You should have known better. Richard Marx wrapping up two from him. Our first Big Rock double shot of the week.
1: Casey Kasem had a top 40. David Letterman had a top 10. Well, now it's time for tonight's Big Rock top 6. Why 6? Because we can.
0: You know, we all get stressed out. Every single day, there's things going on, and, you know, there are times where we just can't take it anymore. Well, right here, my staff compiled the top 6 ways to know if you are really, really stressed. At number 6, you believe that if you think hard enough, you can make your boss disappear. At number 5, you yell at the sun. Because it's being too loud. Loud sun. At number 4, you ask the drive-thru attendant if you can get your order to go with a side of Jack Daniels. At number 3, you had enough. You run down to the courthouse. You file for divorce from your job. That's pretty stressed out. At number 2, in the mornings, you can be stressed out in the mornings too. In the morning, you go into the bathroom, you go to brush your teeth, and you actually use hemorrhoid cream instead of toothpaste, and you just don't care. You just keep brushing. And number 1 on the Big Rock, top 6 ways to know that you are really, really stressed out. You woke up screaming, but you weren't asleep. No, you were actually walking down the frozen food aisle at Walmart. Wow, if you do any of them, I think my staff have done some of them. I know one of them did that Walmart one. I know that for a fact. I was there. I saw it. If you got a top 6 that you want us to let everybody know about, send us an email. It's bigrockradio@gmail.com. 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

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Johnny J brings you the biggest and best rock music ever made, with a music library like no other. 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Keeping the music alive. This is The

rocking the 70s, the 80s, and the 90s, and even rocking those tracks that fell through the cracks, like that one there. No Way to Treat a Lady, that is Lisa Bade here on the Big Rock. It is I, Johnny J, yes, pushing the buttons and turning the knobs in some sort of fashion. And coming up this hour, coming up in about 10 minutes, school is in session. Yes, Elton John, Europe, and Judas Priest, all subjects this time around. Music this hour, we've got some Richie Sambora on the way, John Lennon, I've got Candlebox, The Pulse, and so much more. Don't you go anywhere. This is The Big Rock, and you.

0: Students, students, take your seats. Class is now in session. Get out your notebooks, textbooks, pens, and pencils for tonight's lesson, an obscure rock and roll fact. This is the Big Rocks School of Rock.
1: Here we go, a little bit of rock and roll education. Did you know as a child, Elton John, he did not need glasses, but he wore a pair anyway because he wanted to look like Buddy Holly. That was a bad idea because that actually damaged his eyes so much that he was forced to wear actual glasses. He should have just did the frames, no glasses in them. It would have looked the same. Europe's song, The Final Countdown. Did you know that it was number one on the charts in 26 different countries? It sold over 8 million singles worldwide. And lastly, in the in a season 25 episode of The Simpsons, Judas Priest appeared and they were erroneously called death metal. The following week, on the opening credits, by way of an apology, Bart wrote Judas Priest is not death metal on the blackboard. And there you go. You are now that much more rock and roll smarter. Go tell everybody.

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7: 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Classic hits and great memories. The songs you know.

The Big Rock. Keeping the music alive.

It's your music. It is your soundtrack. It is the Big Rock. Any money? Who want to be a rock and roll star? So that long running feud between Alex Van Halen and Sammy Hagar, evidently it's not going away anytime soon. No hatchets are going to be buried, at least on Alex's side. He did an interview recently where he remarked, in my opinion, Sammy Hagar is a complete idiot. Ow, that's kind of hurtful. He also said that Hagar wasn't doing the band any justice with his Van Halen-focused Best of All Worlds tour. Sammy replied he was, you know, much nicer about it. Actually, nicer than I thought it was going to be. But he said simply, peace already, which is true. Yeah, it is. It's time. Bury the hatchet, Alex. Let's move on. Life's short. Hey, Bruce Springsteen, he's going to be releasing a new concert film. It will be streamed only. It was filmed in Philadelphia early this year with the E Street Band, so you can check that out on your streaming services. And a U.S. leg for Iron Maiden's Run For Your Lives World Tour kicked off on September 5th in New Jersey. They are coming to a city near you.

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the best in classic rock and your favorite classic rockers. You can find it every single week right here on The Big Rock with me, Johnny J. The Raspberries, Elton John, Bachman Turner Overdrive, Golden Earring, all of them were on our radios, on the charts this week back in 1974. Were any of them at that top spot? And what songs did they have on the charts? Stick around. I'm going to let you know. Also, coming up this hour, we've got The Flies. I've got new music from Striper. And, yes, some more arena rock and roll in our 80s threesome. Poison will be part of that. In order to get all this, all you got to do is keep your radio locked here. It is The Big Rock. Music that doesn't suck.

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That's new from Straight Earth's Ashes to Roses here on the Big Rock. 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And hey, while you are on your phone sending us that email, go check out our Facebook page, facebook.com/bigrockradio. And we want you to participate in our band brawl and our song wars. Yeah, we have a band brawl. We put a couple different bands, a couple different artists on there. You get to participate by telling us which one of those two artists you like better. This week, it is between Joe Walsh and Richard Marx. And we have our song wars. Three songs, you decide, one wins. Our songs this week, Even the Losers by Tom Petty and the Heartbreakers, Sunglasses at Night from Corey Hart, or do you like Lonely is the Night better by Billy Squire? Which one of those three songs do you like better? Go to our Facebook page and vote. Do it right now. 80s threesome rock and roll anthems. Got some Poison on the way. Journey's on the way. We're going to kick it off, though, with some Survivor.

Still coming up, 1974 is the year we're looking back at. Who is on the top 10 and what is that number one song? Janis Joplin, she's going to be in the way back right now. Poison, they put the raps on her 80s threesome.

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Wrapping up two from Kansas, this hour's Big Rock Double Shot. Play the game tonight in Point of No Return. And no, we're not returning, but we are looking back. Yeah, let's turn those calendars and those clocks back right now as we take a look back to see what we were listening to on our favorite radio stations this very week, back in the year 1974. Let's unlock that Big Rock time capsule. All right, dropping off the charts this week, it is Grand Funk Railroad with Shining On. Two rockers jumping onto the charts this week. It is the Raspberries with the Overnight Sensation and Kiki D. I've Got the Music in Me. Now heading up to the top 10 from the Caribou album. At number 10, it is Elton John with Don't Let the Sun Go Down on Me. Bachman Turner Overdrive dropping from number 6 to number 9 this week, taking care of business. Golden Earring there at number 8 with Radar Love. White Lion would redo that song in the late 80s, if you remember. Dropping from number 3 down to number 7, but they're still smiling. It's Wet Willie with Keep On Smiling. At number 6, after 5 weeks on the charts, Bad Companies Can't Get Enough. At number 5 this week, back in 1974, it is Leonard Skinner. It's Sweet Home Alabama.

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how fast the last 7 days have flown by. And that means we return for another Back to the 80s for the next 2 hours. Nothing but top tunes from the best decade for music in history. Twin Spin, Tony's 12-inch, Child's Choice and the Slip Disc. All coming up over the next couple of hours right here on Island Radio with me, Tony Francis. So if you don't want to miss anything, I'd

Richard. First to play, Wired for Sound, which made number four in October 1981. It was the first of two singles released from Cliff's 24th studio album, also called Wired for Sound. The other single was Daddy's Home, which made number two in December 1981. And suddenly, a duet with the gorgeous Olivia Newton-John, which made number 15 in November 1980. It was the second of three singles released from his 23rd studio album called I'm No Hero. The other singles were Dreaming, which made number 8 in September 1980, and A Little Love, which made number 15 in February 1981. This week's Twin Spin, Cliff Richard. I'll do another one.

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It's only 12-inch this week. Junior and Mama Used to Say, which in its 7-inch format made number 7 in June 1982, where it remained for 2 weeks. It was the first single of three released from his debut album called G. The other singles were Too Late, which made number 20 in August 1982, and I Can't Help It, Let Me Know, which made number 53 in September 1982. Junior is still recording and active in the music scene to this day, but hasn't bothered the chart in recent years. This week's Tony's 12-inch, Junior, and Mama Used to Say. We'll do another Tony's 12-inch next week.

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Being from the 1980s, what could it possibly be? None other than a Sinclair C5.

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Yankee in Hollywood, Duran Duran in Rio, or Wham in Heaven. 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
1: 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Classic hits and great memories. The

Back in September 1980, the Police released Don't Stand So Close to Me. It was the lead single from the Zenyatta Mondatta album, and then in October 1986, they re-recorded it and re-released it. I prefer the reissue version, so I'm going to play it now before we do our slip disc. Think this is much better than the original. But hey, what do I know? Just a lowly radio presenter sat here in my studio with my coffee and my Twix. Did I mention slip discs coming next?

So there's this week's slip disc, Boney M. Hooray, hooray, it's a holly holiday. It's reached number 3 in the UK singles charts in May 1979, and it was a standalone single that only ever featured on later greatest hits albums. But the B-side, Rivers of Blue, did make the Oceans of Fantasy album, which was released later that year. This week's slip disc, Boney M. Hooray, hooray, it's a holly holiday, and I'll have another for you next week.

me all done and dusted for another week, but if you'd like to take part, request a twin spin 12-inch slip disc, you can do. 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Been a bit quiet on the email front just recently. Or you can contact me via the Tony Francis Back to the 80s Facebook page. Leave me a message, tell me what you want, and I'll do the rest. Just enough time for one more, and I'll catch up with you next week. Till then, ta-ra.

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0: Frankie in Hollywood, Duran Duran in Rio, or Wham in Heaven. It all adds up to 80s heaven, and you can snatch a slice of it this Thursday evening between 7 and 9pm as we go back to the 80s with me, Tony Francis. We'll have the Twin Spin, Tony's 12-inch, and the Charles Choice, as well as 2 hours of great music from the best decade ever, right here on 88.6 Island Radio.
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0: Frankie in Hollywood, Duran Duran in Rio, or Wham in Heaven. It all adds up to 80s heaven, and you can snatch a slice of it this Saturday afternoon between 4 and 6pm as we go back to the 80s with me, Tony Francis. We'll have the Twin Spin, Tony's 12-inch and the Child's Choice, as well as 2 hours of great music from the best decade in history, right here on 88.6 Island Radio. I get up and nothing gets me down.
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0: You guys remember the Paul Hogan Show? Made by Australian's 7 and 9 networks. Ran from 1973 to 1984. We were late catching on to it here. Channel 4 brought it to us on their opening night, November 1982.

Here we go then, got another cornucopia of crud for you. Everything from Bugsy Malone to Country and West in the birthday file. Peter Cetera, Morton Harkett, B.B. King, Richard Marx, Frida Payne, Lowell Cream, Bill Medley, loads more as well. The Steve Bishop oldie, it's a mid-80s top 30 hit from a London band. I think it's fair to say the singer-songwriter was a bit fed up with the UK trying to be like America, so he took it out in a song, The Rebel. And the 90s track is from a fab Swedish duo as well. Stalled at two, back to 1965 and 1983.

Duran Duran, Sparks, and for Ray Oliver in Guildford, Al Stewart, he messaged to say, Steve, I heard you play Al Stewart in the birthday file a couple of weeks ago. Can you please slip in on the border when you can? There you go, Ray. He also said, did you let slip with a naughty word a couple of weeks back? Gasp. Not me, Ray. I'm a good boy. I am. Definitely wasn't me. Moving on, stalled at two time.

That's 1965, The Fortunes at 2 with You've Got Your Troubles, no disgracing being runners-up to the Beatles and Help, I guess. And then December 83, Paul Young, Love of the Common People from the No Parlay album, every disgrace in being runner-up to Billy Joel and Uptown Girl. And then The Flying Pickets and Only You. Nah, not really. Good tracks. This week stalled at 2. Birthday file after this from The Zombies.

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Jimmy James, born Michael James in Jamaica on the 13th of September 1940. He died a couple of years ago. A soul singer who joined Jamaican group The Vagabonds in 1960, and they relocated to the UK, supporting The Who on a mid-60s tour. Despite their 1968 Top 40 cover of Neil Diamond's Red, Red Wine, they soon disbanded. James formed a new backing group of the same name and charted with a couple of mid-70s soul and disco hits on Pi Records. Now Is the Time got to number 5 in August 1976. Also remembering David Clayton Thomas, who was born David Tomsett in Kingston, Surrey, 13th of September 1941, and he died just last June. Grammy Award winning Canadian musician, singer songwriter, and lead vocalist of American jazz rock band Blood, Sweat and Tears. Only had the one hit here, but were massive in North America, Australia, and New Zealand, late 60s and into the 70s. This is Spinning Wheel, a US number 2 in 1969, got to number 1 in Canada, top 10 in New Zealand, and top 20 in the Netherlands.

Peter Cetera, born Chicago, believe it or not, 1944 on the 13th of September, singer-songwriter, bass guitarist and original member of rock band Chicago before launching his solo career. There he was with Chicago, 25 or 6 to 4, got to number 7 in the UK charts in August 1970. On to the 14th of September, happy birthday, Morten Harket, born in Kongsberg, Norway, 1959, lead singer with synth, pop and rock group A-ha, 14 top 20 hits during their prime second half of the 80s and beyond. He's talented, rich, good-looking and a Stoke City supporter. Life is a great leveller, isn't it? I remember Laser 558 playing this long before it finally charted over here. Take On Me had a 19-week chart run. Got to number 2 here for 3 weeks. October into November 1985.

Cornelius Harp. Now, there's a name ready for a revival. Cornelius. He was born in Pittsburgh, 1939, on the 14th of September, died back in 2013. Lead singer with doo-wop group The Marcells, best known for their transatlantic chart topper Blue Moon. That was a follow-up single, Summertime, just got to number 46 here in June 1961. 15th of September, Jackie Graham, born in Birmingham, 1956. A happy 70th birthday to the soul singer who had five solo top 20 hits in the mid-80s, following on from her chart success duetting with David Grant. Getting to number 7 in June 1986...

another 70th birthday there. Happy birthday, Maggie Riley, born Glasgow, 1956, 15th of September. Folk singer known for her collaborations with Mike Oldfield, providing vocals on his Moonlight Shadow and that track to France. Criminal, it only got to number 48, July into August 1984. Remembering B.B. King, who was born Riley Blues Boy King in Mississippi, 16th of September 1925, and he died what, some 11 years ago now. Legendary blues singer, electric guitarist, songwriter and record producer who influenced many a guitarist. He performed tirelessly throughout his career, averaging over 200 concerts a year, even into his 70s. The title track to his 1973 LP, To Know You Is To Love You, was written by Stevie Wonder and Syreeta Wright, and the single was a US Billboard number 38 in that year.

That's the single version. The album version clocks in at just under 9 minutes, proving you can have too much of a good thing. You know who else has got a birth date of the 16th of September? Mr. Richard Marx, born in Chicago, 1963, singer-songwriter, musician and producer. He's in the record books for being the first solo artist to have his first 7 singles reach the US Billboard Top 5. Here he's had a few hits, but only 2 have made the UK's Top 5. His self-penned Hazard, 15 weeks on the chart in total this, and a couple of them spent at number 3, June into July in 1982.

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as sure as I can be that that is the oldest record I get to play today. Remembering Hank Williams, born in Butler County, Alabama on the 17th of September 1923, one of the most significant and influential singer-songwriters of the 20th century, despite his short life. Many artists have covered his songs, including Elvis, Bob Dylan and Rolling Stones, and he had 11 Billboard country and western number one singles. He dies suddenly on his way to a concert in Ohio on New Year's Day 1953. He was only 29. That was his 1951 recording of his own song, Hey Good Looking. 18th of September, Jimmy Rogers, born in Washington State, 1933, and he died 5 years ago. A popular singer of the late 50s and into the 60s, with a string of 45s that charted highly in America and here. Like this one, Woman from Liberia, number 18 for 2 weeks in January 1959.

Freda Payne of Detroit, Michigan, born there 19th of September 1942, a singer and actress in musicals and films, but best known for her international hit Band of Gold. She's also the sister of Supreme singer Sherry Payne. That was a number one hit for 6 weeks, September into October in 1970. She shares a birthday with Paul Williams, who was born Omaha, Nebraska, 1940, 19th of September. Composer, singer, songwriter and actor. He wrote the songs Rainy Days and Mondays, We've Only Just Begun, made famous by the Carpenters. He's also behind the Grammy award-winning Evergreen from A Star Is Born, and his other film scores include Bugsy Malone. And from that 1976 film, here he is singing You Give a Little Love.

0: You may not be too familiar with the song, but I'm sure you recognise the voice of Mama Cass Elliott there, who was born Ellen Naomi Cohen in Baltimore, Maryland on the 19th of September 1941, died at an early age, of course, in 1974. As Mama Cass, she was a member of folk rock vocal group Mamas and Papas in the latter half of the 60s, and when the group split up, she went on to release 5 solo albums. New World Coming, a number 22 hit in Canada, number 42 in America in the early part of 1970. Brooke Benton, he was born Benjamin P. in South Carolina, 1931, 19th of September, and he died back in 1988. A gospel singer in his youth, he wrote and sang rock and roll, rhythm and blues to American chart success of the late 50s and early 60s, as well as for other artists like Clyde McFatter and Nat King Cole as well. He also recorded duets with Dinah Washington. Now, a couple of years before Ricky Nelson took it into the top 20, Brooke Benton got to number 50 in February 1961 with Fools Rush In.
1: Fools rush in where angels fear to tread, and so I come to you, my love, my heart above my head.

And it's a very happy birthday to Lawrence Neil Cream, goes by the name of Lull. Born in Prestwich, Lancashire, 19th of September 1947. A musician and video director. He's played guitar, bass and keyboards while in Hot Legs, 10cc and Godley and Cream. He co-wrote and laid the initial vocal track for studio test demo turned number two hit, Neanderthal Man. Stalled at two for 2 weeks in August 1970. Bill Medley, another one of the birth dates of the 19th of September, born in California in 1940. The bass baritone half of the Righteous Brothers, who also produced a few of the duo's releases as well. His multi-million selling duets with Jennifer Warnes, I've Had the Time of My Life, won loads of awards and featured in the film Dirty Dancing, the original soundtrack. Not going to play that, far too unoriginal. Going to play this instead, Brown Eyed Woman, a US number 43, got to number 36 in Canada in 1968.

Always one of my favourites of his, Bill Medley, Brown Eyed Woman. And drummer Kenny Jones has got a birthday this week, so has percussionist Ray Cooper. There's Bellamy brother David as well, John Coughlin of Status Quo, Dan Hegarty of Darts, Frankie Avalon, Niall Rogers, and Twiggy, who was born Leslie Hornby in Neasden, Northwest London on the 19th of September 1949. She was a cultural icon and prominent teenage model in swinging 60s London. She also went on to act and record a couple of albums, and she got into the singles chart with a cover of Country Joe and the Fishes' Here I Go Again. It's got to number 17, September into October 1976. That concludes your birthday file. I have got a marvellous Steve Bishop oldie on the way for you right after this.

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Well, if Matt Johnson was an angry young man when he wrote that in the mid-80s, I'd love to know his political take today. He was the founding member and singer-songwriter of London rock band The, a solo project initially that Johnson brought musicians in to work with, including Jules Holland. He wrote pretty much all of the 1986 LP Infected, which was unusual for having a full-length accompanying film, and filmed in two different continents. Four charting singles were released and Heartland cracked the top 30, that with very little airplay. And number 29 in September 1986 during its 10-week run. A couple of top five albums followed, and despite a 15-year break early 2000s, the now full-time band still tour and record. Their last album, Ensoulment, came out just a couple of years ago. That's a Steve Bishop oldie, came from The, and that was Heartland.

Has to be that version, the original Night, Frankie Valli and the Force. My headphones down, I was enjoying that a bit too much. Merseys before that. This is Steve Bishop, it's the Old Record Club, playing a 90s track.

0: accents.
1: They didn't know it at the time, but that was their penultimate UK top 20 hit. It was the lead single from the Swedish duo's fifth studio album, Crash Boom Bang. Per Gessle composed Sleeping in My Car in under an hour, and Marie Fredriksson's vocal range on the track spans over three octaves. It was a seller all over the world, mainly in Europe. Here at number 14 for 2 weeks, marching to April 1994. It would be another 5 years before they were back in the top 20 with Wish I Could Fly. Nice in the 90s. This week, that was Roxette and Sleeping in My Car.

always expect the unexpected with this show. Pickety Witch, then Gun, and now False MDs. Absolutely all over the place.

Was that really 40 years ago? Wow. That does take me back. False MDs with their Tender Love. Need to change the music quickly before I disappear off into more self-indulgent, sentimental slush. Okay, let's get the heck out of here. Gonna finish with Kenny and the Bump. I'll see you next week for more of this.

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